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0: all-time leading goal scorer as they made a winning start at the World Cup. 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

0: All right, let's get into Wednesday morning on the Q Radio Breakfast Show. On that chat of Father's Day, there is going to be little bits of Father's Day, of course, across the week. I like this. Andrew's going to absolutely hate it. I'll talk to you about it next.
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0: 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Before 7, though, I want both of you to get your phones out.
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0: new music from the Backstreet Boys from the new Paw Patrol film that is either out. It's coming out on August the 28th.
1: I'm going to guess that's something you'll be going to the cinema to see with the boys.
0: Are they into Paw Patrol? Maybe kind of grown out of it a bit. Maybe Jonah. Okay. Definitely not Caleb. He'd be too cool school for
1: them. Oh, right.
0: That's called Bottle Up. The percentage thingy thing. All right, today's percentage thingy thing, definitely more of a thingy thing.
1: Right.
0: This morning, 22 million of us will do this today. What is it?
2: Make a cup of tea.
1: Oh, I thought you got it right first try then.
0: Couldn't find the button.
1: Making a cup of tea is not it. Okay, 22 million of us are going to laugh.
0: Oh. Not on Duran before seven.
2: Yawn.
0: Yawn.
2: Stalk their ex online.
1: Always. I think this has turned into the new having an affair.
0: Or inappropriate thoughts about a work colleague. This is the new one.
1: It disappeared, actually, and this has appeared.
0: This is the refresh, the rebrand. No.
1: What was it, 22 million people are going to eat a bit of toast?
0: It could be anything, I suppose. It's quite hard, isn't it? 22%, not 22%, 22 million of us around the world are going to do this today. The clue that I'll give you is we're going to do this later today. 07702 687001. Have a guess on WhatsApp. 22 million of us are going to do this later today. What is it?
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1: Good morning. Traffic is slow on the M2 foreshore, that's to Nelson Street, and the West Link as usual going towards the M2. If you spot anything else this morning, you can let us know about it when it's safe to do so. 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

0: Stella Lefty and Boston on the Curia Breakfast Show. We'll get you caught up with our entertainment news before 8 this morning. What have we got in there?
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1: Good morning. It's slow on the M2 foreshore towards Nelson Street and the West Link. There's quite heavy traffic there. That's towards the M2. Apart from that, traffic seems to be moving quite well. If you do spot anything, you can let us know about it on the Q Radio travel line 90 890 110.
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5: From the Q Radio newsroom at 8 o'clock, I'm Jane Veitch and these are your top stories this morning. More than a quarter of those arrested as a result of race hate disorder in Belfast last week were children aged 16 and under. The youngest was just 12 years old. Trouble flared after a man in his 40s, Stephen Ogilvie, suffered serious injuries to his face, neck and back in a frenzied knife attack in North Belfast. A 30-year-old Sudanese man, Hadid Alodid, has been charged with attempted murder. And a Queen's University lecturer who has advised Meta on online safety has warned that incidents like last week's riots will keep happening unless steps to stop online hate can keep pace with social media. Dr. Sarah Zarmsky has said the violence was driven by an ecosystem of online actors working in tandem, and without better ways to tackle it, communities will remain vulnerable. The owners of the British yacht that faced warning shots from a Russian warship have said the move was totally unnecessary. Jane and Alan Kelvey from Buckinghamshire were sailing in the English Channel when they encountered the Russian frigate Admiral Grigorovich. Sky's correspondent Olivia Guthrie has been speaking to them.
6: The couple were clear to tell me that they hadn't actually been fired at by the Russian ship. These were very much shots into the air, but and they took them to be some kind of warning to them, but they say that it was still extremely alarming.
5: The Ministry of Defence has confirmed Russian claims that the alert was sounded to prevent a collision. Wes Streeting's indicated he's prepared to trigger a leadership contest as early as next week unless Keir Starmer sets out a timetable for his departure. The former Health Secretary insists he has the backing of enough Labour MPs to stand in a contest. He says the uncertainty surrounding the Prime Minister can't continue.
7: I don't think he's listened to his cabinet. Right. I don't think he's listened to the parliamentary party. And I don't think he's listened to the voters who only in May sent the Labour Party an extremely humbling message at the ballot box.
5: Finally, some surprise inflation news. Experts had been expecting it to increase again following April's dip to 2.8%, but official figures show the rate of price rises remained unchanged last month. Well, that is your headline news at 8. Linda has a few more local stories next.
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8: The SDLP's Colm Eastwood has led tributes to Bloody Sunday survivor Micheál Bridge, who has died. Mr. Bridge had been shot and wounded. Mr. Eastwood said that along with the other families, Mr. Bridge spent decades fighting to clear his name. And as part of Men's Mental Health Week, the Public Health Agency is reminding us that the leading cause of death here among men under 50 is suicide. The PHA is highlighting its Talking Really Helps campaign to encourage anyone who's experiencing distress to open up about how they're feeling. Full details on the PHA website.
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5: Lionel Messi has equaled Miroslav Klose's record of 16 World Cup goals with a hat-trick as Argentina began their title defence with a 3-0 win over Algeria in Kansas City. Norway

0: goes. It's not just the kids getting involved this morning.
1: I'd like to thank Frank Cleary, a Fermanagh teacher teaching in Malahide, who taught me history 40 years ago, and to this day I still hang on to a lot of what he said. Great man. Sorry, is this just for kids? Jeez.
0: We'll allow it. We'll allow it. Have you got any like big standout teachers?
2: Me? Yeah, I did. Donal O'Mahony was my teacher. He's actually, was one of the Cork hurling selectors last
3: You're
2: couple of years.
3: By his first name. I always think with a teacher, yeah. Even when you leave school, it feels weird to call them by their first name, doesn't it?
0: Well, even the boys' teachers, I'll not call them by their first names.
3: He'll just call them Miss or Mrs. or Mr. or whatever, yeah.
2: He was a good teacher for me. He hated me, but he did help me a little bit. He was my maths teacher, and I was always getting like 32% in ordinary level maths. So I was doing like the lower paper. And he said to me one day, he pulled me up and he went, listen, you're not going to be getting a B or an A or a C. You need a D, so you need to get to 40. I was like, yeah, whatever, man, whatever. And he says to me, can you just give me like an extra 6-7%? Just give me an extra 6-7%, something like that anyway. And I was like, yeah, right. And I actually did do a little bit of extra work and I got the D.
3: Yeah,
0: because he set the goal a little lower. Well, sometimes you need to do that with anything. That's good advice.
2: Yeah, like he just spoke to me very normally and he said, look, there's no point in stressing about a C or a B or an A. Just do a little bit, just tiny bit more.
3: Otherwise you might not have bothered.
2: And I've always kept that little bit of advice, you know, nice. Just an extra few more percent can make a massive difference in life. You know?
0: Yeah, absolutely. We'll go back to some more of your voice notes this morning.
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0: Lovely. Good to hear this from brave teachers.
5: Hi, my name is Danielle and I'm sending this message in on behalf of my child who is in P7, and I want to say a massive thank you to the staff from Omagh County Primary. They are currently in York in England with 42 of the P7s who are all obviously leaving in this month, and then there's two teachers and three assistants. I just want to say a massive thank you to them all. I know they probably can't hear it, but maybe somebody from the school will hear. No easy feat taking 42 kids away, so thank you very much to them.
0: That's crazy work.
3: I could imagine that would be pretty stressful. Yeah, I know Dad did that quite a lot, the school trips with all the kids.
0: That's crazy work, isn't it? The school trips and they take everybody away skiing and things like that.
3: Yeah, could you imagine that? Trying to get them all and their passports and...
2: Yeah. Connor, did you ever go on a school trip abroad?
0: Not abroad, actually, no.
2: Yeah?
0: No, I didn't. I didn't go skiing or anything like that. The furthest that I would have went with school was probably, I don't know, the Coca-Cola factory, the potato factory, things like that. Like Antrim. Don't think I made it out of...
3: More of a bus trip?
0: Yeah, more of a bus trip, yeah.
2: What about you, Emmy?
3: Yeah, in high school we went to Paris and we went to Barcelona and stuff. Yeah, I know, it was brilliant.
2: Yeah.
3: Went to Paris and first year went to Disney and everything.
0: That's a fancy school. What's sort of what?
3: Yeah, that's how I think we always do the Paris trip in first year. Yeah,
0: that's
3: was a big trip.
0: That's
3: brilliant.
0: Amazing.
3: Yeah,
2: I went to Paris on our 4th year school tour, transition year is called, which is 3 years before the end, and when I got home, 4 of us were suspended.
3: Oh, wow. I don't want to know what that is.
0: I do.
2: So, in France, the legal age to buy alcohol is 16, right?
3: Okay,
2: and we were all 16.
3: Okay. Yeah, all right.
0: All right. School run, Andrew Ryan. School run. School run.
3: That's why I said I don't want to know, because I knew.
0: Dear.
2: And also, my favourite thing was Eddie Keneally, who was in school with me. We were on a bus and we were driving up to Paris city centre, and the bus was going off and he fell asleep in the bus and we all got off the bus and we never woke him. And the bus driver,
3: I remember you telling that story.
2: The bus driver drove like nearly 45 minutes to another school, to another part of France. He managed to sleep in the back of the bus.
3: Imagine the teachers realizing they'd left somebody.
0: Stressful life. So fair play to you. It is Thank a Teacher Day today. If you want to add to our list, keep your messages coming and we'll go through some more soon.
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3: Good morning. The M1 is slow. That's from Lisburn Services to Broadway. The M2 foreshore to Nelson Street. The West Link towards the M2. The A2 Belfast Road approaching Tilliesburn in the direction of D Street. And there's a broken down vehicle that's on the Saintfield Road roundabout that's causing long delays for traffic leaving the M1 eastbound. Vehicles are using the hard shoulder to queue, so expect some delays until that can be recovered. anything else, the Q Radio travel line is 90 89 0 110.
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0: shout out to Mr. Logan, the best teacher ever from Everton Primary School, Lily.
1: There we are. It's National Thank a Teacher Day today. Lots of your messages.
2: Hi, this is Owen. I want to give a big shout out for Washington Gales Cornwall. Best teacher ever.
1: I love you can hear the mummies and the daddies in the background.
3: Just with the prompt, yeah.
4: Big shout out to Mr. Phillips from Ballymacricket Primary School, Glenavy. He's my P7 teacher, and this is my last full day of primary school today.
1: Oh,
3: some people finished.
1: I think some of the mummies and daddies are maybe pulling them out of school to go on holidays a little earlier. Yeah,
3: possibly.
1: Beat the big rush.
5: 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I go to St. Bernard Primary School, and I like to give a shout out to my teacher, Miss McKenna.
1: Consider it done. One more for now.
6: 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I'm 8 years old. I go to Grange Park, and I want to give a shout out to Miss McCulloch and Miss McGann because they're the best teachers ever.
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1: All right, 8:42 Wednesday morning, let's get you sent off to Airtastic.
3: Yes, we're giving away a family of four pass today, so just see if you can answer this clue.
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1: Mm-hmm.
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3: Ah, brilliant. 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
1: Very much looking forward to the new one coming out too.
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3: Good morning. The M1 is slow from Lisburn Services to Broadway. The M2, foreshore to Nelson Street. The West Link towards the M2. The Belfast Road approaching Tillysburn in the direction of D Street. The broken down vehicle I mentioned earlier on the St Field Road roundabout, that's now been cleared. There are still delays for traffic leaving the M1 eastbound, although it is easing a little bit now. If you have spotted anything else, you can let us know about it on the Q Radio travel line, 90 89 0 110.
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2: From the Q Radio newsroom at 9 o'clock, I'm Jane Veitch and these are your top stories this morning. The trial of former DUP leader Sir Geoffrey Donaldson for historical sexual offences will continue at Newry Crown Court this morning. Yesterday, prosecution barrister Rosemary Walsh, KC, told the jury in her closing speech that the consequences of what the former DUP leader allegedly did to two women when they were children can't be brushed under the carpet any longer and he should be found guilty. Mr. Donaldson has pleaded not guilty to 18 sex abuse charges. More than a quarter of those arrested as a result of race hate

0: companies.
1: I wouldn't be doing my job. My job is to serve the country. My job is to be here having discussions with world leaders about the biggest issues.
2: And a British woman has admitted it was a bit scary to have a Russian warship firing warning shots near her yacht. Retired couple Jane and Alan Kelvey came across the frigate south of the Isle of Wight. And finally, Jeremy Clarkson's revealed he's been diagnosed with cancer. The former Top Gear host shared the news in the latest episode of his series Clarkson's Farm on Amazon Prime. Well, that is your headline news at 9. Linda has a few more local stories coming next.
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4: The SDLP's Colm Eastwood has led tributes to Bloody Sunday survivor Micheál Bridge, who has died. Mr. Bridge had been shot and wounded. Mr. Eastwood said that along with the other families, Mr. Bridge spent decades fighting to clear his name. And as part of Men's Mental Health Week, the Public Health Agency is reminding us that the leading cause of death here among men under 50 is suicide. The PHA is highlighting its Talking Really Helps campaign to encourage anyone who's experiencing distress to open up about how they're feeling. Full details on the PHA website.
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2: Lionel Messi has equaled Miroslav Klose's record of 16 World Cup goals with a hat-trick as Argentina began their title defence with a 3-0 win over Algeria in Kansas City. Norway got a 4-1 win over Iraq with Erling Haaland on the score sheet twice, and France saw off Senegal 3-1. England kick off their World Cup campaign against Croatia in Dallas tonight, and captain Harry Kane feels he's in some of the best form of his career. He'll move level with David Beckham when he wins his 115th cap tonight. Kane has had a record-breaking season where he scored 61 goals for his club Bayern Munich. And England have beaten Ireland by 4 wickets to make it 2 wins from 2 at the Women's T20 World Cup. And finally, £1 million in prize money is up for grabs in today's feature race at Royal Ascot. Ombudsman and Dowries are among the favourites running in the Prince of Wales Stakes. That is your news and sport at 9 on Q Radio. I'm Jane Beach. I'll be back again at 10 o'clock.
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8: Good morning. Cloudy, patchy rain at first, then sunny spells, isolated showers and a maximum temperature of 19 degrees.
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0: Joe Corry and Mabel, I Wish. 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
0: We're going to play some penalties. Very World Cup themed, obviously. Fuel your game cash dash with Spar and Eurospar. Great range, great deals, great quality. What are we doing this week?
3: So we are doing a penalty shootout this week. So you're going to call out 5 different areas of the shop. We'll remind you of the areas of the shop in case you forget them. You're going to call them out, and behind each box area of the shop, there will either be a goal, you'll score the goal, or you'll miss the goal, and we'll see how many you can get.
0: Yes.
4: So, there's 10 boxes. You pick 5, and...
0: 5 penalties.
4: The lead so far is 4.
3: It is.
4: Mm-hmm. So, you need to get 4 or 5. 4 will be a tiebreaker. Sudden death. We'll figure that out.
3: Yeah.
0: It's pure luck. It's pure luck.
4: Pure luck. So, if you want to take part, call us on 028 90 236 967. But you also have to be calling us, and you have to be available to go where on Friday, Connor?
0: So on Friday, the Eurospar, where you're going to meet Jerry Lavs and the Q crew to take on the Fuel the Game Cash Dash, is Campbell's Eurospar in Banbridge.
3: Yes, you have to be able to get there to actually do the cash dash.
0: 9 o'clock on Friday.
3: Yeah.
0: And there you'll have 5 clues. Jerry's going to help you run around the store. He's an absolute laugh. He'll be doing everything that he can to make sure that you pick up all the clues to win £1,500. That's a nice amount of money to win on Friday.
3: Yeah, for calling out a few areas of the shop, yep. I think that's pretty good.
0: Call us now. We'll pick up the phone to one lucky caller next.
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3: Good morning. Traffic is slow on the M2 foreshore to Nelson Street. Also, the broken down vehicle on the St Field Road, that's now been cleared. There are still a few delays for traffic leaving the M1 eastbound, although it is easing. Also, we had a message saying that Northway is really slow. That's coming into Portadown from Lurgan. There's quite a lot of tailbacks there, so keep that in mind too. Anything else? 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

0: We've Heart Feelings on the Q-Radio Breakfast Show. Good morning. We are smack bang in the middle of all the sports days that a lot of schools are doing at the moment.
1: That's right. It's always at the end of term, isn't it?
0: Caleb and Jonah had theirs yesterday. No parent races.
1: I was just about to ask. I've seen lots of this online. People doing the like father races and mum races and stuff.
0: They didn't have any.
1: Why?
0: What is the point in going to the gym?
1: Are you raging?
0: Training all week when you can't even do the parent race.
1: Is that why you got those new trainers?
0: That's why I started IROX.
1: Just purely for to do the father race? Did you
0: just
1: do it last year?
0: Just to be a fit dad. So they've done this new thing in the school where it's like in a... They play on these nice little 3G pitches. And it's like... It's all caged off, it's all fenced off, and the mummies and daddies aren't allowed in. You're just watching like through the fence.
1: Oh, right.
0: So they've got rid of the parents' races. I don't know whether it's a health and safety thing, whether things were getting too competitive. Did parents, were there fights before?
1: I'd say there probably were. Although, Connor, like after all this fitness chat, if you didn't win the father race, it would be a bit embarrassing, wouldn't it?
0: I'd have to leave the country.
1: Yeah.
0: But I was a little bit disappointed. They're good crack. You know, although you did you see
1: I
0: the video?
1: Think of anything worse?
0: You know, Anna Olivia.
1: Yes.
0: Did you see the video of her one? Did you see it?
2: No.
1: She's an influencer. If you don't know who that is.
0: Yeah. So she was at her kids' sports day.
2: Yeah.
0: And I think it was just like a straight up sprint, and she coped.
2: What's a coped?
1: Like falling over.
0: Coped, like fell over, but it was like a full spill.
1: But it was really bad. She was like, her head went over her feet.
0: Yeah.
2: So there's
0: always that risk.
1: Yeah, I think she was fine. It's just the competitiveness. I couldn't think of anything worse. If I ever one day have to do a mum race, oh my word.
0: Imagine you do get injured or something like that. It would be embarrassing. Like
1: it would be.
0: There was a video going around last year. The lady turned up to do it for whatever reason. She was wearing like a, I think it's called like a maxi dress. Is that what you call that?
1: Oh, you wouldn't want to be running in that.
0: And she fell and the maxi dress went up over her and everything was out.
1: Did you see, you know, Spencer Matthews? Obviously, he's very into running. He turned up to his father's race in full like gym kit and spikes. That would be you, Connor. That would be Connor.
0: Oh, I'd be that guy.
2: Connor will have a profile on every other parent.
1: He would.
2: And he'd be like doing drive-bys on their houses.
1: Where's
2: and
1: their
2: everything.
1: Weakness?
0: Where's I'll their be trying to add them on Strava and everything.
1: Andrew, it'll be you in a few years if I get training.
2: No, that won't be happening because my child will not be taking part in running sports. That will impact his golf career or her golf career.
0: Okay. And it's all very nice. It's all very friendly. There's no sort of like medals for winners and stuff. Everybody's a winner now in school.
1: Oh, yes. All that. Yeah, very good.
0: Sort of stuff, you know.
2: Not correct. I don't agree with
0: it. Well, this is the thing.
2: Caleb, I don't agree with it.
0: Caleb's granddad was there watching yesterday too, and he's like, what is all this new stuff of everybody's
1: my
0: a winner?
1: My dad will be like, that used to go second, Amy, as first loser. You have to win.
0: Yeah, well, you do have to. I mean, they do have to learn how to,
2: lose.
0: Because
1: know,
0: if they start playing football or anything, any competitive sport, then they don't know how to handle defeat.
1: Okay, no, but it is quite a lot
0: of
1: pressure.
0: Kids are running around like absolute jelly.
1: Okay,
0: with all the emotions.
2: Yeah, they need to learn resilience. They need to learn resilience. Life is unfair. Life is unfair. Sport is unfair. Deal with it.
1: Oh, but they'll learn that later. I don't know.
0: You can see the old school versus the new school mentality on the show this morning, can't you? But yeah, good luck to all the boys and girls that are doing sports days and the mummies and daddies. If your school is still doing the parent races, have fun with those. They are a laugh. They're good crack.
1: That's what they say.
0: You know, don't take them. Don't be taking them too serious. You know, don't be doing that.
2: Yeah.
0: There's no need for that now. You know, it's only supposed to be a laugh. Yaz on the way at 7 o'clock this morning.
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1: Good morning. Traffic is slow on the M2 foreshore to Nelson Street, but apart from that, traffic seems quite quiet now. If you have spotted anything, you can let us know about it when it's safe to do so. 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
14: From the Q Radio newsroom at 10 o'clock, I'm Jane Veitch and these are your top stories this morning. The trial of Jeffrey Donaldson for historical sexual offences is continuing at Newry Crown Court this morning. Yesterday, prosecution barrister Rosemary Walsh KC told the jury in her closing speech that the consequences of what the former DUP leader allegedly did to two women when they were children can't be brushed under the carpet any longer and he should be found guilty. Mr Donaldson has pleaded not guilty to 18 sex abuse charges. More than a quarter of those arrested as a result of race hate disorder in Belfast last

0: Despite being warned, he faces a leadership challenge within a week. His former health secretary, Wes Streeting, has suggested he will trigger a contest unless the PM goes. Keir Starmer, who's at the G7 summit in France, insists he's ignoring the speculation about his future.
1: If I spent my time getting dragged into Westminster discussions, I wouldn't be doing my job. My job is to serve the country. My job is to be here having discussions with world leaders about the biggest issues.
0: And Jeremy Clarkson's revealed he's been diagnosed with cancer. The former Top Gear host shared the news in the latest episode of his series Clarkson's Farm on Amazon Prime.
2: I had a medical, you remember back in May?
3: Yeah.
2: And he went, you know, it disappeared off the other week and I had a biopsy done and it is cancer and it's aggressive. 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I'm praying that we could get the harvest done and then I could go and get some treatment.
0: He says he expects to be fine but would be out of action for a while, and he hasn't revealed what type of cancer he has. That is your news. I have the sport coming up next.
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0: England beat Ireland by 4 wickets to make it 2 wins from 2 at the Women's T20 World Cup. And British tennis player Arthur Ferry aims to keep his run at Queen's going when he takes on Frenchman Adrien Manarino today. He got past fellow Brit Toby Samuel in straight sets in the first round. And £1 million in prize money is up for grabs in today's feature race at Royal Ascot. Ombudsman and Darees are among the favourites running in the Prince of Wales Stakes. And coming up next, I've got the latest news from the World Cup.
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0: England manager Thomas Tuchel says his squad is ready for the World Cup tournament opener against Croatia tonight in Dallas. Captain Harry Kane feels he's in some of the best form of his career heading into the game. He'll move level with David Beckham when he wins his 115th cap. And Kane has had a record-breaking season where he scored 61 goals for his club, Bayern Munich. And Lionel Messi has equaled Miroslav Klose's record of 16 World Cup goals with a hat-trick as Argentina began their title defence with a 3-0 win over Algeria and Kansas City. Messi turns 39 next week and also becomes the oldest player to score a World Cup double in this, his sixth tournament. Norway got a 4-1 win over Iraq with Erling Haaland on the score sheet twice, and France saw off Senegal 3-1. That's all for now. I'm Jane Veitch, back with more at 11 o'clock.
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7: Thanks, Jane. Well, mix of sunny spells and showers today with a maximum temperature for Wednesday of 19 degrees. Hey, halfway through that working week, it is Yancy with you on the mid-morning show. We're starting off today's show with a bit of Marshmallow.

0: 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Answer as many questions as you can in 60 seconds. 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
1: Have a go and test your knowledge today then with me on our game It Only Takes a Minute, where I do 60 seconds on the clock. 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So how to register? Well, all you need to do is just send me a thumbs up emoji to our WhatsApp number. So that is 07702 687 001. Thumbs up emoji to that number and you can play in It Only Takes a Minute. Now, if you're going to see Harry Styles at Wembley, you're very lucky. I'd love to be at that gig. I think my friend's going for a wee girl on Saturday night, but I'm going to get some Harry Styles on soon, plus a classic track coming up from Kiss.
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0: From the Q Radio newsroom at 11 o'clock, I'm Jane Veitch, and these are your top stories this morning. The trial of former DUP leader Geoffrey Donaldson for historical sexual offences is continuing at Newry Crown Court this morning. Yesterday, prosecution barrister Rosemary Walsh, KC, told the jury in her closing speech that the consequences of what the former DUP leader allegedly did to two women when they were children can't be brushed under the carpet any longer, and he should be found guilty. Mr. Donaldson has pleaded not guilty to 18 sex abuse charges. Detectives are appealing for information after a shot was fired at a house in Newtownards last night. It happened in Half Acre Lane just before 11:30. One person was in the house at the time, but no injuries were reported. A masked man dressed in black was seen in the area holding a small handgun before making off towards Church Street. More than a quarter of those arrested as a result of race hate disorder in Belfast last week were children aged 16 and under. The youngest was just 12 years old. Trouble flared after a man in his 40s, Stephen Ogilvie, suffered serious injuries to his face, neck and back in a knife attack in North Belfast. A 30-year-old Sudanese man, Hadid Alodid, has been charged with attempted murder. And a cartoon posted by TUV leader Jim Allister depicting migrants crossing the Irish border on a bus has been described as racist. The image is captioned "Stop the buses" and shows a vehicle labelled Migrant Express from Dublin to Northern Ireland. Alliance MLA Owen Tennyson said the image was racist and reckless, but Allister said the cartoon highlights what he said is abuse of the common travel area between the UK and Ireland. The Prime Minister says he is not angry or bitter. Despite being warned, he faces a leadership challenge within a week. His former Health Secretary, Wes Streeting, suggested he'll trigger a contest unless the PM goes. Keir Starmer, who's at the G7 summit in France, insists he's ignoring the speculation about his future.
12: If I spent my time getting dragged into Westminster discussions, I wouldn't be doing my job. My job is to serve the country. 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
1: Look at the time. It's going to be a little bit late. But yeah, Coffee Break Request is on the way. I'd love to play a song for you. So what would you like to hear? Let me know. 07702 687 001. Song you'd like to hear this morning. And it could be yours coming up after a classic one-hit wonder from Let Loose.

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1: Oh, my lateness is playing havoc with you, because Phil and Donny D saying, oh, great choice for the Coffee Break Request. Yes, that was a classic hit. We're getting on to the Coffee Break Request right now. Thank you so much for your text. I had a Ben and Gary listening to GT Decor in a skillet. Hi to Ellen. Thanks so much for all your texts coming. Some really good requests. Hi to Lucy. Good morning, Lucy. Also, hi to John and Chris. I'm going to go for this one coming in from Simon and Nicola. Chilling outside, or chill out, listening to great music. And, well, you're about to say this is great because it's your Coffee Break Request. Let's do it. Deacon Blues, Chocolate Girl.

0: Into this Ellie House Party on Q Radio. Before that, some Take That. You're a Superstar. I had to play a wee bit of Take That. Just reliving Saturday night in Glasgow. And maybe you are booked for the gig in the Aviva Stadium. Of course, Saturday the 4th of July is when they take to the stage in Dublin. And do you know what? You're in for a treat. I mean, you probably see, I mean, if you are a Take That fan, you might have seen the circus live before. But of course, they play that new track, You're a Superstar. And oh, it's just brilliant. It really, really is. The stamina. I can't go on. Gary, his dance moves have so improved so much since the 90s. They really, really have. He can move, Mr. Gary Barlow, for sure. Avicii on the way soon. And if you are a Swiftie, good news, Taylor Swift, we're up for you next.
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0: On the way, me's in Boys Life, Kylie, as well as Sam Fender and Olivia Dean, all coming up after news and sport with Jane at 12.
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13: From the Q Radio newsroom at midday, I'm Jane Veitch and these are your top stories this afternoon. The trial of Geoffrey Donaldson for his historical sexual offences is continuing at Newry Crown Court today. Yesterday, prosecution barrister Rosemary Walsh KC told the jury in her closing speech that the consequences of what the former DUP leader allegedly did to two women when they were children cannot be brushed under the carpet any longer and he should be found guilty. Mr Donaldson has pleaded not guilty to 18 sex abuse charges. Detectives are appealing for information after a shot was fired at a house in Newton Ards last night. It happened in Half Acre Lane just before 11:30. One person was in the house at the time, but no injuries were reported. A masked man dressed in black was seen in the area holding a small handgun before making off towards Church Street. A cartoon posted by TV leader Jim Allister depicting migrants crossing the Irish border on a bus has been described as racist. The image is captioned "Stop the buses" and shows a vehicle labelled Migrant Express from Dublin to Northern Ireland. Alliance MLA Owen Tennyson said the image was racist and reckless, but Alistair said the cartoon highlights what he said is abuse of the common travel area between the UK and Ireland. Keir Starmer's rejected a call for him to set out a plan to step down within days, insisting he plans to fight to keep his job. His former Health Secretary Wes Streeting suggested he will trigger a leadership contest as soon as next week. The Prime Minister has been asked if he is resentful
5: No, I don't feel angry. I don't feel bitter, because I remind myself it is an incredible

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1: Rangers have confirmed the departure of German head coach Danny Rohl to Red Bull Salzburg by mutual agreement. Also departing are first team performance manager Sascha Lenz and first team analyst Tristan Steiner. Rohl only took over from Russell Martin last October and oversaw a third place finish in the Scottish Premiership. His replacement has not been confirmed. And Real Madrid have announced the signing of former Manchester City midfielder Bernardo Silva. He was a free agent and joins the club on a 2-year deal. Coming up next, it's the latest from the World Cup.
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1: England manager Thomas Tuchel says his squad is ready for the World Cup tournament opener against Croatia tonight in Dallas. Captain Harry Kane feels he's in some of the best form of his career. He'll move level with David Beckham when he wins his 115th cap tonight. Kane has had a record-breaking season where he scored 61 goals for Bayern Munich. And Lionel Messi has equaled Miroslav Klose's record of 16 World Cup goals with a hat-trick as Argentina began their title defence with a 3-0 win over Algeria and Kansas City. Messi turns 39 next week and also becomes the oldest player to score a World Cup double in this, his sixth tournament. Norway got a 4-1 win over Iraq with Erling Haaland on the score sheet twice, and France saw off Senegal 3-1. Well, that is your news and sport at midday on Q Radio. I'm Jane Veitch. Jim's back at lunchtime with all the latest.
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3: Thanks, Jane. Well, mix of rain and a bright spell today with a maximum temperature of 19 degrees. It's going to dry up tonight. The low is going to drop down to about

0: Boys Life on Q Radio. And I did hear Jordan on the afternoon show yesterday talking about a song, one of her classic hits she played, and she said she'd never heard it before, and I was like, oh, do you know what, I loved it. And I am a bit older than Jordan, but I did love the song she was talking about. It was Vic Reeves and the Wonder Stuff. The Wonder Stuff were a great band. Vic Reeves, very funny comedian. I used to fancy him when he came out with that song, Dizzy, back in the early 90s. In fact, so much so, I remember skiving school. And I made it, I wasn't feeling too well, because I heard that Vic Reeves was going to be on Pebble Mill. I thought, I'm not missing that. No. So, but I've got a song that I've not played on Q Radio ever. I don't think I've ever played it. Just a bit like what Jordan was saying yesterday with that Vic Reeves track. I do know it, but oh my goodness, I can't wait to play it. Well, it's first play, certainly on the mid-morning show with me on Q Radio, and it's coming up in a few minutes' time.
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0: She's in Texas on Q Radio's mid-morning show, and I was doing a walk to work maybe about a month ago, and I just let Spotify pick some songs for me, you know, I kind of throw songs that I think she's going to like, and there was one particular artist, and I was like, oh my goodness, this guy sounds amazing. And I did a little bit of digging, and he's actually from Dungannon, and he's going to be Kushla's one to watch. I'll tell you more about him in the next 10 minutes. Got Royal Otis before that, and Lena Marlin coming up next.
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0: Jordan is on the way with that All Request Lunch Hour. You can get your request to her on the WhatsApp 07702 687 001. Have a great Wednesday. I'll chat to you tomorrow morning from 10 o'clock.
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15: From the Q Radio newsroom at 1 o'clock, I'm Jim McLean, and these are your top stories this afternoon. First, at the Donaldson trial, where the former DUP leader's barristers told the court evidence from the two alleged victims have accused him of historical sexual abuse is not sufficiently reliable enough for a guilty verdict. The judge will sum up the case to the jury tomorrow. The 63-year-old has pleaded not guilty to all 18 charges, including one count of rape. His wife Eleanor denies aiding and betting. Meanwhile, Jim Allister is facing criticism for posting an allegedly racist AI-generated image on social media. It depicts migrants crossing the Irish border on a double-decker bus and features the caption, "Stop the buses." But the TV leader insists the cartoon highlights what he claims is the so-called abuse of the common travel area between the UK and Ireland. In other news, one person's escaped injury after shots were fired at a house last night in Newton Ards. They were inside the property on Half Acre Lane when it was targeted by masked gunmen shortly after 11:30. Police are investigating. Nationally, the Prime Minister insists he's not angry or bitter, despite being warned he faces a leadership challenge within a week. His former Health Secretary, Wes Streeting, suggested he'll trigger one unless the PM resigns. Keir Starmer, who's at the G7 summit in France, claims he's ignoring speculation about his future.
14: If I spent my time getting dragged into Westminster discussions, I wouldn't be doing my job. My job is to serve the country. My job is to be here having discussions with world leaders about the biggest issues.
15: And finally, Jeremy Clarkson's revealed he's undergone surgery for an aggressive form of prostate cancer. The former Top Gear presenter made the announcement on his TV show Clarkson's Farm, as reassured his co-stars it was caught early. That's your headline news just after 1 o'clock. Have your sport next.
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15: Rangers are searching for their third manager within the year following the departure of Danny Rowe. He's quit after just 8 months in charge at Ibrox to take over at RB Salzburg. Meanwhile, Bernardo Silva has joined Jose Mourinho's Real Madrid on a two-year deal. He was a free agent after leaving Manchester City when his contract expired at the end of last season. The midfielder plays for Portugal tonight at the World Cup as they face Congo in their opening game in Group K. That match is a 6 o'clock kickoff. Then from 8 p.m., England get their campaign underway in Pool L as they face

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0: lovely stuff. That was Extreme, More Than Words, playing on Q Radio. It's Jordan with you. This is the All Request Lunch. And that one came in from Johnny, who is looking forward to seeing them very much in Belfast next Friday. Hope you enjoy the gig. What a wonderful song request. And we're going to keep them going right through until 2 o'clock. As we know, the weather is a little bit unpredictable at the minute. What's new in Northern Ireland? But I've had this message in from Patrice. He says, Jordan, the weather wouldn't know what to be at. You wouldn't know whether to wear your coat or your bikini. Preach. I know. She said, it makes me think of that Four Non-Blondes song, What's Up? Any chance that we could get that on? Absolutely. What a fab choice. A song I haven't heard in ages with a very apt message. What's going on? I don't know what's going on, but I do know we're going to keep the brilliant tunes going at your request right through until 2077026871 is the number you need if you want to get in touch with me. So send me a wee message and tell me what's on your mind.
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0: Katy Perry, Teenage Dream, playing on Q Radio for Jackie, who's very excited to see her in Dublin next week. Do keep the requests coming in. 07702 687 001 is the number. On the way shortly, today's showbiz news.
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0: today's All Request Lunch. Thank you so much to everyone who got involved. We'll do that again at the same time tomorrow. Up next, news and sport with Jim, and then today's game of Connect 3.
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5: From the Q Radio newsroom at 2 o'clock, I'm Jim McLean, and these are your top stories this afternoon. The defence in the Donaldson trial on historical sexual offences has finished its closing statements. The former DUP leader's barrister told the court evidence from the two alleged victims is not sufficiently reliable enough to secure guilty verdicts. The judge is due to sum up the case tomorrow. The 63-year-old has pleaded not guilty to all 18 charges, including one count of rape. His wife Eleanor denies claims of aiding and abetting. In today's other news, the family of Tyrone man John Pat Cunningham are to receive undisclosed damages from the Ministry of Defence. It follows a High Court settlement over his killings 52 years ago. The 27-year-old, who was described as a vulnerable adult, was shot dead by British soldiers as he ran from an army patrol near his home in the village of Benburb. The action was settled without any admission of liability. One person's escaped injury after shots were fired at a house last night in Newtownards. They were inside the property on Half Acre Lane when it was targeted by masked gunmen shortly after 11:30. Police are investigating. The leader of the TUV, Jim Allister, is facing criticism for posting an allegedly racist cartoon on social media. The AI-generated image depicts migrants on a bus crossing the Irish border, featuring the caption, "Stop the buses." Mr. Allister insists it highlights what he claims is the so-called abuse of the common travel area between the UK and Ireland. Nationally, the Prime Minister insists he's not angry or bitter, despite being warned he faces a leadership challenge within a week. His former Health Secretary, Wes Streeting, has suggested he'll trigger a contest unless the PM resigns.
6: I don't think he's listened to his Cabinet. I don't think he's listened to the Parliamentary Party. And I don't think he's listened to the voters who only in May sent the Labour Party an extremely humbling message at the ballot box.
5: Keir Starmer's at the G7 summit in France, where he says he's ignoring speculation about his future. But President Trump has again threatened further military action on Iran if the peace deal that's due to be signed on Friday falls through. He says the agreement, which is a memorandum of understanding ahead of further talks, is very strong.
7: Oil has come tumbling down, and it's getting to very close to where it was before the crisis. The difference is now we have Iran without a nuclear weapon.
5: That's your headline news. Just after 2 o'clock, I've your sport next.
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5: Rangers have begun the search for their third manager within a year following the departure of Danny Rawl. He's quit Ibrox after just 8 months in charge to take over at Austrian side RB Salzburg. Meanwhile, Bernardo Silva has joined Jose Mourinho's Real Madrid. He signed a 2-year deal with the Spanish giants.

0: of the Cyrus variety end of the world playing on Q Radio. Hello, hello, hello. It's Jordan with you. Thanks for joining me if you're just tuning in. But where have you been? We've been here for an hour and 15 minutes. It's just after 2:15. This is the afternoon show. I'm looking after you right through until 4. And get this, it's the 17th of June today. I was saying to Yaz just as we handed over our show, like, I do not know where this month is going. It's flown in. There's nearly 3 weeks since my birthday, which I think is an absolute crime because I do believe my birthday should be celebrated for at least a month. And no one's wished me a happy birthday since the day itself. A little bit rude if you ask me. But coincidentally, the song that I've got on the way for you next is our classic hit, was number one on the day I was born. So naturally, it's one of the best songs of all time. Do you know what song was number one the day you were born? And do you feel it's a good reflection of you? Whether there's something in the lyrics, the title, or the artist just sort of vibes with you? Let me know. I have to say, I really, really identify with the artist of my song. It's Cher. You know, she's a gay icon. I like to think I'm a bit of a gay icon. And the song in particular that I've got on the way for you that was number one on the 30th of May, 1991 is... Do you know what? I'm not going to tell you. Just find out in a few minutes.
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0: Can American Cars playing on Q Radio. We are heading towards 3 o'clock, and after news and sport, I'm going to tell you about a winning day we've got coming up tomorrow, plus today's game of What's That Noise?
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3: From the Q Radio newsroom at 3 o'clock, I'm Jim McLean, and these are your top stories this afternoon. The defence in the Donaldson trial on historical sexual offences has finished its closing statements. The former DUP leader's late barrister has told the court evidence from the two alleged victims is not sufficiently reliable enough to secure guilty verdicts. The judge is due to sum up the case tomorrow. The 63-year-old has pleaded not guilty to all 18 charges, including one count of rape. His wife Eleanor denies claims of aiding and abetting. In other news, the family of Tyrone man John Pat Cunningham are to receive undisclosed damages from the Ministry of Defence. It follows a High Court settlement over his killing 52 years ago. The 27-year-old, who was described as a vulnerable adult, was shot dead by British soldiers as he ran from an army patrol near his home in the village of Benburb. The action was settled without any admission of liability. Jim Allister is facing criticism from some of other Stormont parties for posting a controversial cartoon on social media. They've banned the AI-generated image, which depicts migrants on a bus crossing the Irish border, with the caption "Stop the buses" as racist. But the TV leader insists it aims to highlight what he claims is the so-called abuse of the common travel area between the UK and Ireland. Nationally, the London Clinic says there were no regulatory breaches by the hospital after a former healthcare worker there tried to sell the Princess of Wales private medical records. The employees been cautioned by the data watchdog. And BBC bosses admit every part of the corporation will be affected by cuts, with around 200 jobs going in the first phase of savings. It's thought 2,000 positions will be axed over the next year, and some programmes will end as demand moves to meet audiences where they are. That's your headline news just after 3 o'clock. I'm your sport next.
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3: Rangers have begun the search for their third manager within a year following the departure of Danny Rowell. He's quit Ibrox after just 8 months in charge after taking over to take over at Austrian side RB Salzburg. Meanwhile, Bernardo Silva has joined Jose Mourinho's Real Madrid. He signed a 2-year deal with the Spanish giants. The 31-year-old was a free agent after leaving Manchester City at the end of last season. The midfielder will play for Portugal tonight at the World Cup as they face Congo in Group K. Match is a 6 o'clock kickoff. Then from 9 p.m, England get their campaign at the tournament underway in Pool L as they face Croatia in Dallas. That's your news and sport just after 3 o'clock. I'm Jim McLean. I'll have more at the top of the hour.
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9: Some bright spells this evening as showers clear away, but they're not staying away for too long. It'll be heavy rain overnight and the low temperatures dropping to 11 degrees.

And we're kicking off the final hour of the show today with a song from The Corrs that's been requested by Jade, Andrew and Luna, who's recovering from surgery and on her way home from the vets. There's a good lesson on how to get me to guarantee to play your song request. Just mention that your dog's coming out of the vets and I'll be putty in your hands. Get well soon, Luna. This one's for you. It's Dreams.

0: You Somebody, that's Kings of Leon playing on Q Radio's afternoon show with me, Jordan, and it's not too long till they descend upon Belfast. They are going to be playing in Ormo Park on Monday the 29th of June as part of this year's Belsonic lineup, and we want you to be there on Friday this week. We are going to have a winning day. Yes, very excited about this. If you'd like to bag a pair of tickets, make sure you're tuned in on Friday for all the information on how you can win. That's going to be an absolutely epic gig. Belsonic lineup looking so, so good for this year. Are you heading along to any gigs? If you're not just yet, well, let us change that for you with our winning day this Friday. As for today, there's winning to be done by the kids shortly on our game of What's That Noise? Yes, I've got a £50 voucher up for grabs for Scrapyard Golf. I'll give you all the information on that very soon. Before that, a classic hit to do for you coming from Savage Garden next.
1: Jordan Arnold.
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1: 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So get involved today if your kids are ready to play our game of What's That Noise, because they could bag themselves a £50 voucher to head along to Scrapyard Golf. All you got to do is correctly identify today's noise to be in the running. Here's what it sounds like. Noise on a sunny day, one that I love to hear personally. 07702 687001 is the WhatsApp number if you'd like to take a guess. It sort of sounds like that particular clip has been recorded out on a windy day, doesn't it? You can hear the wind in the background because this person's out on the street. That's a bit of a clue for you. There you go. That is the sound for today's game of What's That Noise? If your kids think they have the answer, get in touch with me now on WhatsApp for your chance to win that £50 voucher. Very best of luck.
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1: And it's time to find out who the lucky winner is of the £50 voucher to head along to Scrapyard Golf. First of all, let's remind ourselves of what today's noise sounded like. Familiar sound on a sunny day. Always a very welcome sound whenever I hear it, I have to say. Let's reveal what the answer was.
2: Hi Jordan, my name is Casey McKeegan and I go to Glenann Primary School. I am 7. I would like to say hi to Niamh, Molly and my friend Eva. And I think it's an ice cream truck. Thanks, bye!
1: Very well done. Yes, an ice cream truck, ice cream van.

0: 7, and he'll play all his usual games with you and do the traffic jam. I'll catch you back here tomorrow.
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10: From the Q Radio newsroom at 4 o'clock, I'm Jim McLean, and these are your top stories this afternoon. The defence in the Donaldson trial has finished its closing statements. The former DUP leader's barrister told the court that evidence from the two alleged victims was not reliable enough to secure guilty verdicts. The judge will sum up tomorrow. Donaldson has pleaded not guilty to all 18 charges against him. His wife Eleanor denies claims of aiding and abetting. The family of Tyrone man John Pat Cunningham are to receive undisclosed High Court damages from the Ministry of Defence. He was shot dead by an army patrol near Benburb 52 years ago. Mr. Cunningham was 27 and described as a vulnerable adult. There was no admission of liability. Meanwhile, the education authorities warning some schools here may have to close or partially shut some buildings because of deterioration caused by a maintenance backlog. The body represents more than 1,000 schools across Northern Ireland. It says more money is needed to help address an £800 million bill for outstanding repairs. The TUV leader Jim Allister has been slammed for posting a cartoon featuring migrants on social media. They're depicted on a bus crossing the border with the caption, "Stop the buses." The SDLP's Claire Hannah has described it as spiteful and provocative. Mr. Allister claims it highlights what he called the abuse of the common travel area. And finally, the London Clinic says there was no breaches by the hospital after a former worker tried to sell the Princess of Wales private medical records. The employees been cautioned by the data watchdog. That's your headline news. Just after 4 o'clock, Linda has more local stories next.
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8: The SDLP's Colm Eastwood has led tributes to Bloody Sunday survivor Micheál Bridge, who has died. Mr. Bridge had been shot and wounded. Mr. Eastwood said that along with the other families, Mr. Bridge spent decades fighting to clear his name. And as part of Men's Mental Health Week, the Public Health Agency is reminding us that the leading cause of death here among men under 50 is suicide. The PHA is highlighting its Talking Really Helps campaign to encourage anyone who's experiencing distress to open up about how they're feeling. Full details on the PHA website.
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10: The four NFL Premiership sides who qualified for European football this season have discovered their opponents as they prepare to get their campaigns underway next month. Champions Larne will face San Marino's Trefuri in the first qualifying round for the Champions League, while in the first round qualifiers of the Conference League, Linfield have been drawn with Estonia's Noam Kalju, and Glentoran take on RFS of Latvia. Irish Cup winners Cole Rain will enter the competition at the second qualifying stage, where they will face Finnish team HJK Helsinki. And Rangers have begun the search for their third manager within a year following the departure of Danny Rowe. He's quit Ibrox after just 8 months in charge to take over at Austrian side RB Salzburg. Have your World Cup roundup next.
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10: There's two games this evening at the tournament. First up from 6 p.m, Cristiano Ronaldo's Portugal take on Congo in their first game in Group K. Then from 9 p.m. in Pool L, England get their campaign underway as they face Croatia. Then in the overnight fixtures, Ghana play Panama. That match kicks off at midnight. Then set your alarms for 3 a.m. if you want to watch Uzbekistan take on Colombia. That's your news, sport and World Cup roundup just after 4 o'clock. And Jim McLean will have more at the top of the hour.
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13: Any showers should die away to leave it dry. 11 will be the overnight low tomorrow.

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0: Right, traffic and in Belfast, traffic leaving the city centre. This is between Broadway roundabout to Junction 3. It's a wee bit slow, nothing major now at the minute. Also, if you're coming into the city centre towards Broadway from Junction 2, M3, that's Lygon Bridge towards Sydenham Bypass, Bangerbound. Traffic is slow. The West Link, it's busy towards the M2 direction and Great Victoria Street, and that's in Belfast city centre. And that's slow at the minute. First day of the Clonard Novena and areas affected traffic a wee bit heavier on the Falls Road and on the Springfield Road, and that's because of that. And in Derry, Londonderry, traffic's moving pretty well just on the Clooney Road. There's a wee bit of traffic on the Clooney Road again, nothing major at this time. Anything else you got for me? The Q Radio travel line number is 90 890 110. I was in the gym earlier today and I had a nice wee surprise visit from two people who you're going to know. It was fun. I'm going to tell you who those people were next.
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0: you go.
1: Right, John Grimley, you are the third contestant this week. Where are you from, John?
2: I'm from Armagh, County Armagh.
1: All right, okay. And you're having a nice Wednesday?
2: Oh, yeah, dead on, yeah.
1: Good. Are you working? You're working. What do you do for a job, John?
2: I'm a bus driver.
1: Oh, really? TransLink or private?
2: No, it's a private company. Just good work.
1: Right, okay. John, we'd love you to play today. What you got to do is name as many things as you can in 1 minute that all start with the same letter, all right?
2: Yeah.
1: Don't repeat a word. If you want to pass, say pass, we'll move on. Your letter today is O.
2: O.
1: O. O for?
2: O for ostrich.
1: Ostrich it is, okay. O for ostrich. O is your letter. 60 seconds on the clock. John, are you ready for this?
2: Yeah.
1: Okay, let's go. Something that runs really fast.
2: Okay.
1: Place in Northern Ireland.
2: Oman.
1: Name of a film.
2: Oman.
1: Something you would drink.
2: Orange juice.
1: A song by SL2. Something you would clean regularly.
2: Oven.
1: Something you would see in a hospital. Something you would see on a bus. Sports star.
2: Arctic Humphrey.
1: A well-known musical.
2: A new musical. Pass.
1: A singer from Essex.
2: Yep, Essex. Yeah.
1: More to describe you.
2: I read this.
1: Something you buy in a fruit and veg store.
2: Onions.
1: Onions, orange is what I had written down here. But onions, yep, absolutely. We'll give you your onions. Joey Essex, you said, for somebody from Essex. Oh, that wasn't who I had written down. We might throw that one out today. How did you find that, John?
2: That wasn't too bad.
1: Too bad. You needed 11 or more to go top of the leaderboard. Right, let's count them up. At the end of your 60 seconds, you've scored 8. So, unfortunately, it's not quite good enough to go top of our leaderboard. But listen, we're going to send you the two tickets. You're going to see Jarlath Regan at the Waterfront Hall. What about that, John? All right?
2: Thank you very much.
1: Listen, you're very welcome. Good to chat to you. And stay there. We'll get your details.
2: That's going good, man. Thank you.
1: All right. So, there he goes. There's John Grimley scoring 8. Now, the one that we'll throw out today, an SL2 song. Now, you're gonna have to be of an age to know this, okay? A song by SL2. Have you any idea what it is? Begins with O. 07702 687 001. Go.
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1: And yes, Holly Murs, of course, the singer from Essex. You knew that. Right, traffic update for you. Traffic is moving pretty well now. Only Belfast M1 between Junction 1 and Junction 2, that remains slow. M2 at Nelson Street, the M3 Lagan Bridge, and that's pretty slow at the minute as far as I can see here. The West Link is busy towards the M2 and M3. Great Victoria Street towards the city centre. Short Strand Bridge End towards the M3. And finally, for now, in Belfast, Crummock Street, Victoria Street and Dunbar Link is slow. Looking across Derry, Londonderry now, and I can see a wee bit of traffic here. Nothing major, and this is on the Boncrana Road, and that's on the approach to the roundabout, just at Home Bargains. Oma, traffic's moving well, Newry also, and nothing else to tell you about. The Q Radio travel number is 90 89 0 110, if you got anything else.
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Somebody on here saying, Claire, we should get Claire to do the Scatman. We should. That's a good call, actually. She's done flexible toss and turn. She's now done SL2 on a ragged tip. Claire from Newcastle. We need you to do the Scatman. Something a little bit different. We're keeping our country with Ella Langley.

0: We're going. There's Ella Langley. I love that song. It's just coming up on 5 o'clock. Hopefully you're clocking off at five. Not long to go. I just received this little voice note. Listen to this.
1: Hey, Abe, it's Aaron here. You don't mind playing some Sean Paul Get Busy, please? My mom, we're on the way crocheting in the car.
0: How adorable is she, and her taste in music, and her mum, Sean Paul. Now, unfortunately, we don't have that particular song, but I tell you what, the very next song you hear will be a Sean Paul song, there's no doubt about that. We've got your very latest news next.
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0: the Q Radio newsroom at 5 o'clock. I'm Jim McLean and these are your top stories this evening. The defence in the Donaldson trial has finished its closing statements. The barrister for the former DUP leader claims evidence from the two alleged victims is not reliable enough to secure guilty verdicts. The judge will sum up the case tomorrow. Mr. Donaldson has pleaded not guilty to 18 charges against him. His wife Eleanor denies claims of aiding and abetting. In other news, the family of Tyrone man John Pat Cunningham are to receive undisclosed High Court damages from the Ministry of Defence. He was shot dead by an army patrol near Benburb 52 years ago. Mr. Cunningham was 27 and described as a vulnerable adult. There was no admission of liability. The Education Authority is warning some schools here may have to close or partially shut because of deterioration caused by a backlog in maintenance. It says more money is needed to address an £800 million repair bill for outstanding maintenance. The TV leader Jim Allister has been slammed for posting a cartoon featuring migrants on social media. They're depicted on a bus crossing the border with the caption "Stop the Buses." The SDLP's Claire Hannah described it as spiteful and provocative, but Mr. Allister claims it highlights what he called abuse of the common travel area. Meanwhile, the family of Stephen Ogilvie, whose stabbing in North Belfast last Monday triggered several nights of race hate riots, have given an update on his condition. He's now out of a medically induced coma, but they say he may now lose the sight in his second eye. A Sudanese national has been remanded in custody over the knife attack. And it's emerged a healthcare worker tried to sell the Princess of Wales private medical records 2 years ago. The employee at the London clinic, who no longer works there, has been cautioned by the data watchdog over the deliberate misuse of data. That's your headline news just after 5 o'clock. Linda has more local stories next.
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2: The SDLP's Colm Eastwood has led tributes to Bloody Sunday survivor Micheál Bridge, who has died. Mr. Bridge had been shot and wounded. Mr. Eastwood said that along with the other families, Mr. Bridge spent decades fighting to clear his name. And as part of Men's Mental Health Week, the Public Health Agency is reminding us that the leading cause of death here among men under 50 is suicide. The PHA is highlighting its Talking Really Helps campaign to encourage anyone who's experiencing distress to open up about how they're feeling. Full details on the PHA website.
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0: Four NFL Premiership sides have found out who they'll face next month when they get their European football campaigns underway. Champions Lorne have been drawn against San Marino's Tre Fiori in the first qualifying round for the Champions League. While in the Conference League, Linfield take on Estonian side Nom Kalju. Glentoran face RFS of Latvia in the first round qualifying action, while Irish Cup winners Coleraine will enter the competition at the second qualifying stage, where they'll meet Finnish side HJK Helsinki. And at the World Cup, there's two games this evening. First up from 6 p.m, Cristiano Ronaldo's Portugal take on Congo in their first game in Group K. Then from 9 p.m. in Pool L, England get their campaign underway as they face Croatia in Dallas. That's your news and sports just after 5 o'clock. I'm Jim McLean. I'll have more headlines with Abe in half an hour.
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5: Expect some light rain this evening. The overnight low will be around 11. Tomorrow, cloudy with outbreaks of local heavy rain. Any rain should clear to leave it dry and bright. Max temperature for Thursday, 20.

0: Somebody says I look like Will Ferrell. Annie. Fred West. He's a serial killer.
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0: Right, traffic update for you. Now, traffic is still slow in Belfast. If you're leaving the city centre between Broadway and Junction 2, Stockman's Lane, M2 at Nelson Street, Westlink both directions, Great Victoria Street towards the city centre. And in West Belfast, there's delays on the Springfield Road, and this is between the Ballygomartin Road and the White Rock Road, whatever's going on there. And that collision earlier, now this is Junction 6, Temple Patrick on the M2, it's northbound. The vehicles have been moved to the hard shoulder, but people are still slowing down. So that's what's causing some delays there. That's all I've got for you. Music on the way from Justin Bieber. And we're going to play 3-2-1 next.
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0: We're getting reports of quite a bit of traffic on the Springfield Road and the Falls Road. That's because of the first day of Clonard Novena. So that's what's going on there. Thanks for the updates on that. And hello to Martin. You haven't left your surname here, Martin, or whoever this is. But happy 44th birthday to you, Martin. Good to meet you.
1: Radios 3, 2, 1. 3 songs, 2 seconds, 1 artist.
0: Right, time for the 3, 2, 1, our little music quiz. How have you got on so far this week? Kevin, full house so far. Good on you, Kevin. Natalie, not so much. Natalie McCourt, 0. Nothing Monday, nothing yesterday. Hopefully you'll redeem yourself this evening. I think you might. I think you might, Natalie. 3 songs, 2 seconds, 1 act. Aim of the game. Tell me who the act is. Tell me who the singer is. Tell me who the band is. Tell me who the producer, maybe DJ is. Who do you think this might be this evening? Who's going to be the first person in with the correct answer? I'm always intrigued. It's always a race. There's about 3 or 4, maybe 5 people always fight for first position. This evening, oh, there they are. The 6 has just come in there. This evening, well done to just about getting it, Adam and Ballycastle. Well done. Well done. So there you go. 3 songs, 2 seconds, 1 act. Any idea who it is, get in touch with me on that number and please put your name on there too. It's Justin Bieber.

0: That song was originally by Shannon many years ago. I used to love it. And that's Jordan Sparks, her version. She called it SOS. Not Let the Music Play. Three songs, 2 seconds, one act. I can tell you that it's not Ed Sheeran. It's not Al Green. Although I'd love to do a 3-2-1 Al Green. Tyron Lambeg thinks it's Van Morrison. Nope, it's not. Would it be Mark Ronson? No. I'm saying no. Kevin in Newton Abbey thinks it's Madness. Louise in Uri thinks it might be Olivia Dean. It's not Olivia Dean. Who do you think that might be? Put your name on 07702-687-001, the Q Radio WhatsApp number, and we'll tell you next.
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3: From the Q Radio newsroom at 6 o'clock, I'm Jim McLean and these are your top stories this evening. The defence in the Donaldson trial has finished its closing statements. The former DUP leader's barrister claims evidence from the two alleged victims is not reliable enough to secure guilty verdicts. The judge will begin to sum up the case tomorrow. Mr Donaldson has pleaded not guilty to 18 charges against him. His wife Eleanor denies claims of aiding and abetting. In other news, the family of Tyrone man John Pat Cunningham were to receive undisclosed High Court damages from the Ministry of Defence. He was shot dead by an army patrol near Benburb 52 years ago. Mr Cunningham was 27 and described as a vulnerable adult, but there was no admission of liability. The Education Authority is warning some schools here may have to close or partially shut because of deterioration caused by a backlog in repairs. It says more money is needed to help address an outstanding £800 million maintenance bill. The TUV leader Jim Allister has been slammed for posting a cartoon featuring migrants on social media. They're depicted on a bus crossing the border with a caption, "Stop the buses." The SDLP's Claire Hanna called it spiteful and provocative, but Mr. Allister claims it highlights what he called the abuse of the common travel area. Meanwhile, the family of Stephen Ogilvie, whose stabbing in North Belfast last Monday triggered several nights of race riots here, have given an update on his condition. He's now out of a medically induced coma, but they say he may now lose the sight in his second eye. A Sudanese national has been remanded in custody over the knife attack. And it's emerged a healthcare worker tried to sell the Princess of Wales private medical records 2 years ago. The employee at the London clinic, who no longer works there, has been cautioned by the data watchdog. That's your headline news just after 6 o'clock. Linda has more local stories next.
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5: The SDLP's Colm Eastwood has led tributes to Bloody Sunday survivor Micheál Bridge, who has died. Mr. Bridge had been shot and wounded. Mr. Eastwood said that along with the other families, Mr. Bridge spent decades fighting to clear his name. And as part of Men's Mental Health Week, the Public Health Agency is reminding us that the leading cause of death here among men under 50 is suicide. The PHA is highlighting its Talking Really Helps campaign to encourage anyone who's experiencing distress to open up about how they're feeling. Full details on the PHA website.
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3: The four NFL Premiership sides in European action this season have found out who they'll face when they get their campaigns underway next month. Champions Lorne have been drawn against San Marino's Tre Fiore in the first qualifying round for the Champions League. While in the Conference League, Linfield take on Estonian side Nom Kalju and Glentoran face RFS of Latvia in first round qualifying action. Irish Cup winners Coleraine will enter the competition at the second qualifying round stage, where they'll meet Finnish team HJK Helsinki. And there's two games this evening at the World Cup. Cristiano Ronaldo's Portugal have just kicked off against Congo in their first game in Group K. Then from 9 p.m. in Pool L, England get their campaign underway as they face Croatia in Dallas. That's your news and sport just after 6 o'clock. I'm Jim McLean. There'll be a national update at the top of the hour.
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8: Some patchy light rain expected. The overnight low will be 11. Tomorrow it's going to start off with outbreaks of heavy rain and max temperature for Thursday,

0: And there's Amy Winehouse. Tears dry on their own. What a great voice she has. Had, rather. Thanks for all of your messages. Who got in? Who got it correct? We had Ian, well done to you. Natalie's making the dinner this evening. Alana got it correct. We had Adam and Ballycastle. You were first, Adam, actually. Alana, another Alana. There's Debbie. You got it correct as well. Rachel's in Doncaster this evening. We got Owen, Amelia, and Emma. Aisling in Belfast. You also got it correct. Neil's still in work. Nathan's in Derry, Londonderry. There's Jane in Belfast. And Binder. James and Banger as well. Another 3-2-1 tomorrow. 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
0: Traffic update, and traffic still slow at night in Belfast. Not as bad as it was earlier on. Just a couple of things to let you know about. M2 northbound. This is just after Junction 5, Temple Patrick. There's been a collision. One vehicle is awaiting recovery. It is on the hard shoulder, but traffic has slowed down a bit there. And County Down, Down Patrick, Saul Road is closed between this junction of the Marin Road and Donard View Crescent. That's because of a collision there. West Link, that's Belfast, the Junction 6 Sinfield Road. M1 to Junction 6 Sinfield Road. Traffic is slow. M2 at Nelson Street and the West Link towards York Street. That's all I've got. You're up to date.
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0: 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Happy birthday to Mel McHugh. She celebrates her 21st birthday today. She's a big fan of Q Radio. Have a good one.
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0: And the traffic is moving much better than it was earlier on. There's a couple of collisions, one on the M2, it has been cleared. County down Downpatrick, Saul Road is closed, and that's because of a collision. It's in around the Donard View Crescent area. That's all I've got. You are up to date. Kushla is here. We're going to be chatting to Kushla very shortly. Music on the way. Got new music, actually. I want to play this from David Guetta and Tones and I. It's called Gone, Gone, Gone. And do you remember Crazy Town? They had a track back in the 1990s maybe, Crazy Town. Can you remember the song? You'll hear it next.
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0: and that is Luke Combs. It's halftime, by the way, of the Portugal-Congo game, and it's 1-1, just to let you know.
1: Coming up.
0: In case you were interested, I'm off to cut my grass, watch a wee bit of part two, then the England game. I will be back tomorrow. You're in good hands with Kuchlis. He's going to be counting down the top seven at seven next.
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15: The Sky News Centre at 7, Donald Trump's threatened to bomb Iran if it violates its agreement with the US. A senior American official has been briefing on its 14 points, which include a commitment to achieving a final peace deal within 60 days and Iran not having a nuclear weapon. Speaking from the G7 summit in France, the president says it could be signed in Switzerland maybe tomorrow. Our US correspondent David Blemmen is in Washington.
16: It's our understanding he plans to return to the United States, and that in itself would suggest that this is not the diplomatic triumph that the president would have us believe that it is.
15: Elsewhere, the London Clinic says there were no regulatory breaches by the hospital after a former healthcare worker tried to sell the Princess of Wales private medical records. The ex-employee has been handed a formal caution. The first phase of the BBC's cost-cutting measures have been announced, with around 200 jobs being axed in news. A plan announced in April will see up to 2,000 workers going in total, the corporation's biggest downsizing in almost 15 years. In sports, England aim to get their World Cup campaign off to a winning start when they take on Croatia tonight. Thomas Tuchel's men play their first Group L game of the tournament in Dallas. Former England striker Gary Lineker says there's strengths in many departments.
4: They've got a fabulous midfield, I would say. There's two or three really strong ones in the tournament, but England's, I think, competes with any of them, with Anderson, Rice and probably Bellingham, I would imagine. We've got, I think, probably the best number nine this season in world football.
15: Jeremy Clarkson says his prostate cancer is aggressive but being caught early. The star revealed his diagnosis on his TV show Clarkson's Farm. And inflation didn't rise as predicted last month. It remained flat at 2.8%. That's the latest. I'm Leisha McKenna.
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7: Some late sunshine this evening. The overnight low dropping down to 11.
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0: We are counting down your top seven at seven. The chart rundown of the seven biggest songs of today. Sam Fender, Olivia Dean moving down one spot tonight with Rain Me In. In at five, the Mel Smith Hold Me In The Dark moving up one spot for Wednesday. In at four,
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0: Wednesday's feature hit on the way, then stay there. We'll find out who's in that top three tonight as we continue to count down your top seven at seven.
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Stella Lefty, that is I Know. It's Q Radio Evenings, you're with Kushla, 3 until 10 o'clock tonight. I hope you're good. Wednesday evening, we are going to get another spin, of course, of this week's One to Watch track from an incredible local artist that is coming up very shortly after 8 o'clock tonight. But right now, bringing us up to our news headlines at 8, this is Russell Dickerson with the Jonas Brothers. It's called Happen to Me.

Russell Dickerson with the Jonas Brothers. That is Happen to Me, the track, bringing us up to 8 o'clock. Your national news headlines on the way. Stick around after that. We are going to get another spin of this week's spotlight track from an incredible local artist.

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0: train that is Drops of Jupiter. And this Friday, of course, Abe Sese will have the official start to your weekend, The Wonder Years, bringing you back from 5 to 6 o'clock to 1991 this Friday, and then between 6 and 7 o'clock, bringing you 1 hour of music from 2001, and that is exactly the year that this song was released, which is hard to believe. An absolute classic. All right, it's coming up on 20 past 9 on your Wednesday evening. You're with Kushla, about 10 minutes away from getting on Wednesday's album spotlight track, brand new music from Olivia Rodrigo. But before that, I've got Lizzo and one from The Script next.
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It's Q Radio, Kushla with you, and as promised, Seema, she of course is going to be playing Custom House Square 31st of August and 1st of September, bringing us up to 10 o'clock. 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
0: I'll be back with you again tomorrow evening from 7 o'clock, counting down another top 7 at 7. Stick around, Georgia Tiger on the way to you next, kicking off that first hour of the show with 1 hour of great throwbacks from the 2010s.
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0: biggest flexes that I've seen Blink 182 perform this live at Coachella 3 years ago, and it was unbelievable. You can just imagine the energy of everyone when this song came on. Okay, we've got Pharrell Williams on the way next as we continue our 10s at 10.
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0: throwing it all the way back to 2007 with that one. That is Mika and Love Today. And that one was a single from his debut album, Life in Cartoon Motion. I love a bit of Mika and I love his music. I feel like it's always got a lot of energy and it's quite uplifting. So yeah, I would love to hear more music from Mika. Okay, Callum Beatty is on the way. Also Lady Gaga and the pop queen herself, Zara Larsson, all still to come. Don't go anywhere.
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0: Biffy Clyro and A Little Love, taking us up to just after 20 to midnight here on Q Radio. It is Q Nights with me, Georgia Taggart, and a big thank you for spending your night with me and let me soundtrack your Wednesday night. I hope you've enjoyed the show so far. If you have, make sure you stick with me right up until midnight. I've got a few more tracks on the way until then. Dua Lipa is coming up, also a track that went so viral on TikTok from Sam Fender and Olivia Dean, so don't go anywhere.
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20: 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You, and then the same you, again. You. One ticket, two chances to win. New Lotto. It could be you, and it could be you.
21: 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Players must be 18 or over.

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0: Even after every late night ride in Dad's taxi.
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